not good, but you look so much better on me. On me. You look good, but you look so much better on me. On me. You look good, but you look so much better

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1: Oh, it's beautiful. But wait a minute, isn't this...
0: Yeah, yes it is.
1: But I thought the old lady dropped it into the ocean in the air.
0: Well, baby, I went down.

damit ihr gut durch den Tag kommt. RPR 1. They say the holy water's watered down. And this town's lost its faith. Our colors will fade.

0: take it to the flow now, ooh.
1: Hoops, Spurs,
0: to the flow now, ooh.
1: Tell them.